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I hoping I can make myself a dollar making music on my guitar. 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There ain't no room around here for a guitar man. We don't need a guitar man, son. So I slept in the hobo jungles. I roamed 1,000 miles of track.

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Come pre-born antenna, bucking and palace. Give me some paper, give me some whistler. Come make me chase all those vampire. Light up the spliff, light up the chalice. Come make me run away.